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It's Star 92.5. What's up? How you guys doing tonight? Chad Tyson back in Rock Next here on a Monday night. And it's been a while for me, man. I had a couple extra days off last week for some dental surgery. But as you can hear, healed up, ready to rock next tonight. So let's get it, man. Talk back, mic open on iHeart. If you guys need anything, it's Lodestar. Keep it the tunes rocking right now. 38 special.

The police, they weren't really fans of Rush back in the day, but Stuart Copeland and the guys, they secretly envied what they were doing. Stuart was part of that Neil Peart documentary. It's out over on YouTube now, No One's Disciple. I watched it last week. Incredible rock doc, man. If you've not seen it yet and you're a Rush fan or just a fan of the drums in general, check it out before they pull it. All right, it's Lodestar, Brian Adams, Summer 69.

took a bunch of rock, put them in a blender, and poured them into a nice frosty glass. 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

Red T-shirt Rocktober off and running. We got that fired up last week here at Lodestar. I don't know if anybody else here at the station's playing along, but you guys are more than welcome to join in the fun at home. And I know a lot of you already have based on the pictures I'm seeing in the comments of my videos every day. I went with the Stones today. Last week, we got it started with Styx, then the Chili Peppers, AC/DC, and Billy Strings. And then, like I said, Stones today for day five. What do you got? Drop your comments with your pictures at Chad Tyson on Instagram and TikTok. Lodestar tonight.

with everything being ridiculously expensive right now, we decided it'd be a great time to bring back Rock the Bank for fall. Yeah, that officially got fired up today. 9 chances every weekday to land $1,000 here on Lodestar. Your next shot at this going down tomorrow, right after Bennett Skin wrap up the morning show at 9. So keep an ear out. It'd be a great way to start your Tuesday. Right? Right?

Hey, heads up if you're looking to save some money on Amazon this week. Their fall Prime Day deals going to be going down tomorrow and Wednesday. And it's with all things Amazon related with these deals. They're already starting to work their way into the mix this evening. So just heads up on that. If you want to get an early jump on it tonight, Lodestar.

That Power to the People Festival, Tom Morello, went down over the weekend on Saturday at Meriwether Post in Maryland. Big all-star lineup on that, including a Soundgarden tribute called Sons of Soundgarden, and Foo Fighters played too. And of course, Foo's Friday night before that, they had a busy weekend. They opened up the final show on AC/DC's Power Up Tour at MetLife in Jersey, and Dave Grohl joined it for Highway to Hell. A bunch of fan film video highlights from all that online tonight if you're looking for Lone Star.

Joey Porter Jr.'s first game as a Dallas Cowboy was yesterday, and his impact was immediately felt out of the gate on defense there. Cowboys with a big 34-30 win over the Texans yesterday, and of course a short week for them. They're back at it Thursday Night Football against the Buccaneers at AT&T Stadium. And of course tonight, week four, wrapping up that Falcons and Saints game and Monday Night Football. It's Lone Star. Thanks for hanging. Mellencamp.

That new movie, Verity, opened up in theaters over the weekend, took the top spot of the box office, too. Dakota Johnson stars in that. She also hosted SNL over the weekend. Turnstile, musical guest. I thought they both did a great job, especially Turnstile. That first song they did, that was great. Let's see here. Where's the Tom Cruise movie? Ooh, wow. Number 5, only made $8 million. Still a ways to go to get to the $180 million budget on that. Lodestar.

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Big announcement from Aerosmith today. Tomorrow's announcement is going to be even bigger because they're going to be doing a couple of shows October 29th and November 1st at the Hollywood Bowl in L.A. Billed as Aerosmith and Friends. I kind of feel like this will be a little like Back to the Beginning with Ozzy and Black Sabbath over in England, except here in the States. We're going to find out who the Friends are at 10 a.m. tomorrow morning. Actually, it'll be 9 here in the Metroplex or after Bendiskin wrap up. So keep an ear out. Lodestar. What's the matter?

Yeah, seeing the Metallica stuff from the Sphere yet? Set lists are out, and the video highlights, all those visuals look so freaking cool, man. If you've not seen the stuff, hit social media, check it out. Just search Metallica Sphere to pull everything in. Two shows in, and yeah, different set lists Thursday and Saturday this past weekend. Lodestar, Motley Crue,

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I'm starting to see Halloween stuff pop up on social media. Something called Bloody Bath Mat hit my feed today. I don't know why. Probably because I like to do pranks every now and then. And basically, this is a white bath mat. Until you step on it with wet feet, then it turns blood red. Yeah, I don't know if that's really something you want to be doing, pranks in the bathroom where you can slip and fall next to the tub. So maybe find something else to do. If you're looking for some tricks out there for Halloween, Chad Tyson hanging out. Jay Giles, rocket thing.

Some Aerosmith back there. They're going to be returning to the stage for a couple of shows. October 29th and November 1st this year at the Hollywood Bowl in L.A. Billed as Aerosmith and Friends. And tomorrow morning at 9, after Ben and Skin wrap up here on Lodestar, Jason on the radio, we'll have all the details on who the Friends are going to be. So keep an ear out, all right? Should be a cool show, or actually a cool couple of shows later this month, beginning of next month.

We did some Rush ahead of that Toto. I just checked the Neil Peart documentary. Still available to watch over on YouTube. If you're looking for it, just Google Neil Peart documentary. It'll be the first thing that pops up there. And it is 120% worth watching, man. I watched it last week. So good. And here's another rock doc to add to your list this week. The new Oasis documentary, Don't Look Back in Anger. If you missed that in theaters earlier this year, it's going to be out on Disney Plus and Hulu this Friday, October 9th. Lodestar.

Metallica got the Life Burns Faster residency at the Sphere, started on Thursday night last week. Song number one out of the gate, something they haven't used to open up a show in 12 years. Battery. So cool. And of course, they did it Justice for All, which they haven't played in 14 years on Thursday night. Different sets every night. Next show this Thursday. It's Lone Star. Thanks for hanging. Happy to talk right now.

all the rain finally moved out of here in the Metroplex, and not a bad week weather-wise out there this week as fall really starts to settle in. 64 for the low tonight, then mid-80s tomorrow and Wednesday. Sunshine both days, so enjoy, man. It's Lodestar. Green Day.

Tony Romo officially out at CBS Sports. They announced that both sides mutually agreed to part ways on Friday last week. So, yeah. Do you think he pops up on TV anywhere else on one of the other networks? I think if he does, it'll be after this season, but I wouldn't rule it out. Lodestar, thanks for hanging out this evening. It's Def Leppard.

Embedded Skid back in tomorrow here at Lodestar. They got Journey tickets they're hooking up all this week for the show. AAC next month, November 20th. And also, after they wrap up the morning show, Straight Up 9, your next chance to win $1,000 will rock the bank that return today. So, Jason on the radio, have your next chance to win tomorrow right here. Lodestar, keep an ear out for it, all right?

The Slash featuring Miles Kennedy and Conspirators got a new record coming out next year called Flying Blind. Look for that on February 26th. First single, title track out now. It's actually one of the tunes I featured in New Music Monday today over on the socials at Chad Tyson on TikTok and Instagram, along with Band T-Shirt Rocktober. Yeah, hit me up and connect over there for more on that. And we'll do some GNR right after Bruce Springsteen tonight here on Load.

Chad Tyson. And that's pretty much going to wrap it up for me tonight. Thanks for hanging out. I'll talk to you guys back here tomorrow night around 7 o'clock for a Tuesday edition of the show. And, of course, Ben and Skin, they're back in tomorrow to get your Tuesday started. After they hook up some more Journey tickets on the morning show, we'll get back into the cash giveaway tomorrow. Rock the bank. Next shot at $1,000 bucks, 9 a.m. right here. Lodestar. Keep an ear out, all right?

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It's Rocktober. It's Stacy with you. And what does it mean? Whatever you want it to mean.

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Thanks for hanging out. And why wasn't Billy Idol in any and every other Adam Sandler movie? Why was it just The Wedding Singer? He was perfect. Billy Idol Should Be Dead. That's the documentary all about his life. That's on Hulu now.

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Thanks for hanging out. It's Stacy with you. 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

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Thanks for hanging out. It's Stacy with you. 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

Lone Star 92.5, Dallas-Fort Worth's classic rock. Thanks for hanging out. It's Stacy with you, and it is Rocktober. What's Rocktober? Just an excuse for this radio DJ to get real annoying in the month of October.

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Dallas-Fort Worth Classic Rock, Lone Star 92.5. Thanks for hanging out. If you ever followed along with Bonnaroo, the longest running and one of the biggest music festivals in the U.S., they did announce that they're going to be taking 2027 off. So 2025, if you recall, the event was canceled. A big series of strong storms just dumping rain on the festival grounds there in Manchester, Tennessee. So we'll see. 2028, maybe when it's back.

Lone Star 92.5, Dallas-Fort Worth's classic rock. Metallica dates added May through June of 2027, hitting a bunch of cities that haven't been hit yet on this M72 World Tour. They're making some very happy fans.

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1: It's Stacy. 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
1: Thanks for hanging out. It's Stacy with you. And as Motley Crue wrapped up their tour, the return of the Carnival of Sins, they're celebrating more anniversaries. 45th anniversary of Too Fast for Love, a special limited edition box set due out October 30th.

Dallas-Fort Worth's classic rock, Lone Star 92.5. It's Stacey, and if you're into music documentaries, you know, on HBO, they have their Music Box series, like that Alanis Morissette documentary they had called Jagged, one for Juice WRLD, Kenny G, even Jason Isbell, most recently Counting Crows, and also that Jeff Buckley documentary, all on HBO if you get it.

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Thanks for hanging out. It's Stacy with you, and long live Def Leppard, a theatrical release of a new documentary supposed to hit theaters in early 2027.

Dallas-Fort Worth Classic Rock, Lone Star 92.5. 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

down. 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Thanks for hanging out. It's Stacy with you. And MTV Video Music Awards, you realize that still exists, right? 2026, that's a wrap. But Nirvana received the Video Vanguard Award, where Dave Grohl, Chris Novoselic, and Pat Smear all accepted the award on stage.

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It's Rocktober.

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Thanks for hanging out. It's Stacy with you. Now, Guns N' Roses working on new music. And Slash says that it's drawing parallels to the Use Your Illusion era.

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1: It's Stacy, and hope you're having a good day today. 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

0: 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Thanks for hanging out. That's Stacy with you. If you've got Instagram, we do too, but a new premium feature is available called Instagram Plus. You got to pay $3.99 a month for it, but it comes with a new story rewatch count feature, among other things. It actually will show how many times your story was replayed, and then also a search viewer sheet, which lets you check if a specific person saw your post. Sounds like nonsense. Sounds like something none of our souls need. Way to turn obsessions worse, Instagram.
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1: Yeah, I'm Milwaukee's beast.
2: Ah, what?

0: Good morning, everybody. It's the world famous Ben and Skin Show. Happy Tuesday. Thank you for tuning in today. I'm Ben Rogers, joined by Jeff Skin Wade. He sounds like this.
1: Hello, everybody. Kevin, I sound like this.
0: Yep, still sounds like that. Kevin KT Teardown Turner, and he sounds like this.
2: Where my dog's at?
0: Yep. He never does that, so don't be on the lookout for that. And Christina K. Ray, little baby cornbread Ray, who's back from vacation, and she sounds like this.
3: I forever now sound like this. I've just accepted that my nose is forever stopped up. It's fine.
1: So
3: it's a new me.
1: You went on vacation and you partied for a couple days and you're still not good?
3: I did not party. I did drink a little bit because we were supposed to have two shows this weekend. One got canceled because of rain. No big deal. But that's why. I wanted to take a long weekend. And yeah, I'm still. There's just lingering. I don't know. I feel fine. It's just this.
1: Oh, it sounds good.
0: Yeah. Amazing.
1: You hear the sniffle?
0: Yeah. She's fighting through it. She's playing hurt. Man, it is fall, kind of. I mean, we haven't really gotten into fall weather yet, right?
1: No.
4: Not to me. I mean, a little gloom and doom a little bit over the weekend. A little rain here. A little rain there.
0: A little rain. Temperatures are down a little bit from being like 110 degrees like they typically have been. But it's already October 6th, and, you know, we are fast-tracking towards Halloween. Even before Christina went on her little vacation, she did a segment on Halloween costumes, and we're starting to think along those lines. And every time we get to this time of the year, I want to revisit my favorite Halloween audio, and it's the guy, this is during the 80s and 90s, where there was the big satanic fear, like the whole cottage industry of, hey, you know, your kids are being turned into Satanists by rock music and Halloween and things like that. This guy, and I think this is real. Everything I've seen is this is real. You know, some of this stuff comes out later and it's being turned out of a studio in LA right now. But this, I believe, is real. I haven't been able to find anything that says it's not. And it's a guy just trying to let you know, hey, be careful with Halloween because it could turn people into Satanists. But he just pronounces things in a weird way. Let's enjoy this.
5: Your reaction when you see Halloween celebrated.
6: Whenever Halloween time starts coming around, you see the pumpkins, see the mother with her little girl putting the witch's hat on her and the little pumpkins. You see the candy, you see the Halloween pumpkins, you see people decorating their pumpkins, all these symbols of death. You know, there are people out there who don't just celebrate Halloween with trick-or-treat candy. This is a religious holiday to them, and they are taking innocent human life. I can't say go ahead and have Halloween pumpkins. It doesn't matter if you're participating in Halloween, even if you're not a Satanist. You know, if it's just pumpkins, it makes me sick. Horrible, demonic pumpkins. I think it's quite ironic. Pumpkins, ironic. Pumpkins, pumpkins, trick or treat. Pumpkins.
5: What is your?
1: That's amazing.
0: Yeah.
1: Pumpkins. Is that guy doing a bit? He says pumpkins a lot.
0: He says a lot, and I was researching, and apparently people used to say that back in the olden times. They used to call them pumpkins.
4: Is that right? Punks came from?
0: I don't know.
3: Ooh.
4: Hey, punk.
0: I don't know.
1: So there's nothing inherently representative of death in a pumpkin. So the thing he's going on is kind of weird. Pumpkins don't represent death. But if you carve a crazy face in it and make it a jack-o'-lantern, then it's scary. But his basic premise doesn't really hold a lot of water.
0: He just wants to say pumpkins.
4: Yeah.
0: And he forces it on everyone a lot. And it's great. And it just, you know, it got me thinking about how much I love the fall season. And so I've got a list. I'm going to continue this in Now Trending in Ben today at around 7:15. So
4: cliffhanger.
0: We'll keep this going. But I've got a great list of things that have to do with fall. Is there anything about fall that you guys really look forward to?
3: Oh, I would say the trees changing color.
0: Yeah.
3: Because they're always so pretty when it finally happens.
1: I was in Colorado this past weekend, and the trees are freaking amazing.
3: Yeah.
1: Like, it's just gorgeous. It's a great time of year.
0: When I look in my backyard at my trees, they look like they're on fire. They look like, you know, when you're breathing warm air and it's freezing outside and you see smoke coming off. There's just steam coming off the burnt leaves and...
1: Oh, no.
0: Like, yeah. Scorched, you know, earth. Like, I look forward to actually seeing some beautiful trees around.
4: Some foliage.
0: Yeah.
1: Foliage.
4: I love in fall where we're in a stretch right now where there's 68 straight days where there'll be a football game.
0: Yes. Yeah.
4: Like, someone's going to play.
0: Yeah.
4: It might not be good, and I probably won't watch it, but still, I know it's happening somewhere, and I think that's good.
1: I'm one of those people that prefers Thanksgiving to Christmas. And so when you say fall, I immediately think of hoodies, football, and Thanksgiving.
0: Yeah.
1: Those three together, and I'm just like, I'm happy. Let's go. There's also a bunch of badass beer releases in the fall. So
0: yes.
1: I love it.
0: So, you know, when I one of the things I think of the most around this time of year is just sometimes in the morning when you're up super early like we are now, we're a little too early to catch this stuff. You're outside and it's kind of crisp. It just, it's not, you can tell it's not going to be a scorcher. And you can hear a high school band practicing.
4: Yeah. Yeah.
0: I love that.
3: I do too.
1: Off in the distance.
0: Yeah.
1: Someone going, God, why did I pick the tuba?
4: It's so heavy. My back hurts.
0: Yeah. And this one, this gets back to, like, this whole list and whole vibe gets back to the guy that I found on Instagram who goes, you know what rules, dude?
1: Yeah, that guy's great.
0: I mean, this is that. You know what rules, dude? Hoodies, dude. Hoodies rule. Yes.
1: Hoodies rule, dude. Do y'all prefer fall or spring?
3: Fall.
0: I think fall.
4: I mean, you can't go wrong. Fall or spring, both. I love severe weather season in the spring. It makes me get in tracking mode.
1: Hell, we get severe weather in fall now.
4: I think football is probably the tiebreaker for me, so make it fall.
1: Yeah.
4: But, God, the Masters. Oh.
1: It's so hard to beat the fall because you're coming out of the incredible heat.
3: Yeah.
1: And it's such a reprieve. But it's also, you're ready to get outside and get sunshine when spring rolls around.
3: True, yeah, because you know, it's finally thawed out. But also, you have so many holidays, sports, like KT said, in the fall. There's so many
1: hard to beat
3: great things.
0: You know, as I was doing some research on this, preparing the list, one of the things that showed up that I don't understand is people seem to like corn mazes.
4: Okay, why?
0: Like, what is that? Is that Children of the Corn? Is that like building a maze in a cornfield?
1: I don't know.
0: I don't even know what that is.
1: Yeah. I guess I've never really thought of it as specifically a corn maze field, but that makes sense because it's a tall crop.
4: The corn maze, the pumpkin patch, these are all things I don't like about fall. Why is that a place to go?
1: You know what? Sitting on a bale of hay. You see a lot of that. You see a lot of that at pumpkin patches.
3: It really doesn't rule because that hay is it hurts.
0: Really? Okay, so me and Skin are city boys. You got you country folk. You're saying don't sit on the hay.
4: You guys never took a roll in the hay?
0: No.
3: You have to have some good jeans on, otherwise it's going to poke through. And it okay, hurts.
0: Is that why?
4: That's why I started wearing too.
0: Okay, that's why he wears Wrangler underwear over his Rocky Mountains. All right, this is the world famous Ben and Skin Show, and we are off and running on a Tuesday. Coming up next, KT, where are you going to take us in the morning news dump?
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0: Good morning, everybody. 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And all this week, we're giving away Journey tickets. Yes, be listening. 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So be listening to the show 6 to 9 every day. During each show, we'll give you a moment to answer a question. If you're the first to do it right, you'll win these Journey tickets. Pretty cool. Today game right around the corner, but first...
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2: All right, get two stories involving the state of Colorado, and there's a football element as well. I'm going to start with this. This is Colorado State head coach Jim Mora Jr. He's the son of Jim Mora, who did the playoff rant years ago.
3: Playoffs?
2: We can't even win a game. Playoffs? So this is Jim Mora Jr. He's the head coach of Colorado State.
4: We didn't see Tyson on the sidelines in the second half. Did you elect to make a change there?
5: Tyson was relieved of his play calling duties. He left the field, and he is no longer with this football program.
6: That's a permanent thing.
5: That is a permanent.
6: So can he take over as DC then?
5: Kenny will be the primary.
2: Okay, so the defensive coordinator is a guy named Tyson Summers. Jim Mora Jr. walks over to him during the game and goes, "Hey, man, you're not calling plays anymore." And Tyson Summers goes, "Well, I'm just going to leave." He takes off, and he was basically fired at halftime or let go at halftime.
7: Or he quit. Wouldn't you say he quit if he said, "I'm just going to leave then"?
0: Yeah, the university is definitely going to take the position that he quit so they don't have to pay him in his contract. Or at least it goes, you know, they got some grounds when they go to litigation that we don't need to pay him. He quit on the team.
2: So let's go live to our intrepid reporter. Everyone knows he's just a sideline reporter.
7: Yes.
2: Jeff Skinwade.
0: Yeah, so I happened to be at this game, and I love the idea that it was the biggest crowd ever to see a Colorado State game at their home field. This was their biggest game ever.
7: Who were they playing?
0: Oregon State. It was homecoming weekend, parents' weekend. We're all excited. Got there in the end zone, and man, Oregon State scored every time they touched the ball. And they got some guy, and KT had tipped me off. This guy, Legree, is kind of, it's college football, but you look at him and go, okay, is that a Tyreek Hill type? Like, okay. He's a little bitty, but man, they get him the ball in space and all kinds of situations, and no one can catch him.
2: He's amazing. Follow him. I bet the University of Texas gives him $20 million to come play.
0: They also had a big old giant tight end, number 80, or maybe he was a receiver. He was huge, and they couldn't stop him. So go ahead.
2: The Beavers stuck it to the Rams. Usually you would ram the Beavers.
0: Yeah. No. There was no ramming of the Beavers.
7: Oh.
0: Yeah, it was the Beavers had all the control. Mm. They were on top
2: the
0: entire time.
2: On the Rams.
0: Yeah.
7: Reverse cow beaver.
0: Yes. So anyway, you're sitting there and you go, all right, you're down three scores at halftime. How much longer are we going to wait this out? We'll just see a little bit of it. So then a guy at the start of the second half sits behind me and he goes, did y'all see the defensive coordinator just got fired? And I go, come on, man. You can't believe everything that you see on the internet.
2: He's going to get ball sacked.
0: There's no way the defensive coordinator got fired at halftime. Well, I'll be damned. That happened. That's pretty funny, man. I don't know that I've ever heard of that happening.
7: Were there murmurs of like terrible defense heading into the game? Were you hearing anything about their defense being awful?
0: So they got off to a good start. They were 2-0. Now they've lost three games in a row, and they put up no resistance on defense the last couple weeks. But there was also just a lot of talk going into the season where if they were 500, everyone was going to be ecstatic. Like, going into the year, it's like, all right, we're not going to be very good. It's the first year of a rebuild. Give Mora Jr. time to put the program in place, all that kind of stuff. And then they got off to a good start and got a couple wins, so vibes were high. And the last 3 weeks have just been brutal. And I don't know. Have you guys ever heard of a coach in any sport being fired at halftime?
2: No.
0: Or quitting at halftime?
8: No.
2: And I just love that the head coach is like, let me get the message out, because the media is going to talk to him after the game. He's got to answer. The other guy who quit or, you know, whatever happened.
0: Yeah.
2: No one's interviewing him, and he's got to be quiet right now because there's a contract involved probably. So he's probably fighting to say that he got fired. This is interesting. I want to follow through on this.
0: Can you imagine the hoops the agent is jumping through right now?
2: Oh, no. Hey, man, just go back. Say you're sorry.
0: Yeah.
2: the other story involving Colorado, Colorado Buffaloes played Texas Tech in Colorado. Well, Saturday morning, a Texas Tech fan who was staying at the Colorado team hotel said, I was up at the hotel bar last night, and you're not going to believe this. I found the Colorado playbook, 25 pages, and it was left at the hotel bar. And he goes and posts it on a Texas Tech Red Raiders message board. And sure enough, people have had enough time to go through, look at the plays, and it is accurate. So, it is amazing to me, A, that a playbook would be physical now, because I think playbooks have gone like newspapers. They're now on tablets and
0: right.
2: things like that.
0: Right.
2: But it's amazing to me that more playbooks have not leaked out across America. How have you not seen every NFL player's got their playbook on a tablet with mm-hmm. hacking and things like that? I'm amazed, but it's also kind of interesting. The first place they went to was a message board.
7: Yeah. I think they can track it to know whose it was, and that person could get fired, right?
2: Yeah, but this was a physical edition, so yeah. Is it watermarked with their net? Yeah, I don't know.
7: I would think so, and I think there's probably this, you know, just ethical standard where it's like, look, if you ever want to work in this business again, if you're going to share someone else's playbook, why wouldn't they presume you'd share ours if they hire you?
0: Yeah. Right.
7: So maybe that's why people don't go out and share them.
0: I think you're right.
2: I think you're so bad for Colorado. They threw a zero-yard interception for a touchdown.
0: Yeah. They're, man, the Deion Sanders era in Colorado does not look bright moving forward.
7: Wow. All right, there you have it. A little morning news dump. Coming up next, it's the Today Game. All the pop culture milestones you need to know about from today, Tuesday, October 6th, as we get your morning started right here on Lone Star 92.5. Before we move on, I want to say thank you to our friends at Synergen X. Look, the summer heat wave is gone. Thank God. But as we move into fall, we're talking about some of the things we like about fall. And, you know, it's snuggle time. And if you're looking forward to a little snuggle action, here's what you need to know. 1 in 4 dudes has low testosterone. 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
2: Good morning, everybody. It is the world-famous Ben and Skin Show. Hope your morning is off to a really, really good start today. And heck, maybe you're not listening live. Maybe you're listening to the podcast. Either way, we appreciate you making us a part of your routine. 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Then you'll see a little red microphone. Click on that little red microphone. It's called a talkback mic, and you can leave us an instant voice message, and we'll play whatever you got to say on the show. If you want to add into a conversation, if you want to give us a review, how we're doing, or what you'd like to see us improve upon, just go ahead and have at it. We'll play it on the show. Entertainment headlines is coming up here in 10 minutes, but right now it's time for this.
3: Are we having fun yet?
4: It's time to play the Today Game.
5: It's a game that's happening today. Let's go.
4: Take it away, you jack wagons.
5: Go get it.
2: Yes, time to play the Today Game for today, October 6th, 2026. And we'll start with Kevin Cronin of REO Speedwagon turning 75.

0: Good choice by the producer, too, though.
1: Yeah. He is, he's one of those guys that's on that short list of singers that I would say have cheese grater voice.
2: Really? I like it.
1: There's a shrillness to it sometimes.
3: I can't stand it.
1: Yeah.
2: I kind of like it.
3: Really?
1: It's kind of like not nearly as bad, but it's in the same kind of timbre as Geddy Lee a little bit.
0: Okay, so we've talked about wildcat singers, which is something that I came up with. A bunch of singers that I think sound like wildcats out in the wild kind of screaming at the moon.
1: Yep.
0: Could you get a list of cheese grater singers?
1: Yeah.
0: Because I guess I'm not fully following.
1: No, I can do it. I'll get Kevin Cronin and Geddy Lee will be where I start, and I'll round it out. Yeah.
2: There you go. Meet the Parents at theaters on this day in 2000.
4: Greg, would you like to say grace? Unless you have some objection.
5: No. No, I'd love to. Pam, come on. It's not like I'm a rabbi or something. I said grace in many a dinner table. Oh, dear God, thank you. You are such a good God to us, a kind and gentle and accommodating God. And we thank you, oh, sweet, sweet Lord of hosts, for the smorgasbord you have so aptly lain at our table this day and each day by day, day by day by day. Dear Lord, three things we pray: to love thee more dearly, to see thee more clearly, to follow thee more nearly, day by day by day. Amen.
6: Amen. Oh, Greg, that was lovely.
4: Thank you, Greg. That was interesting, too.
2: So good.
0: Holds up, too. Watched it recently.
3: Really? Yeah. I haven't seen it, but I know there's another one coming out with Ariana Grande in it.
0: Yep.
2: I bet it's great. November. Also. Matthew Sweet is 62.
7: I want to love somebody. I hear you need somebody to love. Well, I
0: this was
7: love
0: Little Sweet from the Dr. Pepper ads.

0: 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We get there around 11 o'clock. We start taping the show around 12. It's a big partnership between Pluckers, Lone Star 92.5, and the Haymaker Network. 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But right now, it's time for this.
1: 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Entertainment headlines.
2: All right. Box office weekend report here. And we begin with Tom Cruise, because he was promoting the new movie Digger, in which he's an old man. And he is a big, powerful oil guy, and he's trying to prove he's the savior of humanity before a big disaster. And John Goodman is in this movie. There's a lot of other big names. Riz Ahmed. Here's how well it did. By the way, this is a movie, a big movie. I mean, $150, $160 million to make this thing.
0: That means they probably spent at least $100 on marketing it, maybe more.
2: So we'll say over $300 million was spent to market, overall, to get this thing going.
0: Yeah.
2: Over the weekend, it scored $8 million in the United States.
0: My God.
3: That is awful.
2: $20 million globally. Sources say Digger stands to lose about $150 million, and that's if it is lucky to reach $50 million globally at the box office overall.
0: That's
2: They're
0: tough.
2: Comparing this to The Smashing Machine, the big movie that Dwayne The Rock Johnson did in 2022.
0: Did y'all ever see that?
4: No.
0: I never did either.
2: I mean, once I heard it was bad, I was like, do I need to go see it?
0: Yeah.
2: Which is a terrible attitude to have.
4: No.
2: Just because you heard it, but
4: when you hear it everywhere.
2: Expensive.
4: I'm not going to watch this because of that. And, you know, and The Rock, you know, that movie was depressing. Right, it was about a guy's addiction to painkillers and stuff.
0: Yeah,
4: right?
0: Yeah,
4: it was serious. I'm like, I don't want to see The Rock do that. I want to see him run around with Kevin Hart and
2: about a relatively unknown MMA fighter too. Like it wasn't like a huge name.
4: Yeah,
2: unless you were a hardcore MMA fan.
0: If they had a scene where The Rock ran and jumped from one building to the next with Kevin Hart on his shoulders, that would have been incredible.
4: I would have watched that.
0: Yeah,
4: I would have loved that. That seemed way too sad.
0: Yeah.
4: It was like a

0: Radiohead song.
1: Dude, so Kevin Hart, I've never thought about this, but Kevin Hart and The Rock are kind of like Master Blaster and Mad Max.
0: Yes, very much.
2: Yeah, this is a thing, too, where I don't know, if you're going to a Tom Cruise movie, do you want some dialogue-heavy movie that is coated with politics?
0: No.
2: And because I think that's kind of what's going on here.
0: Yes, you don't want that. And I think he made it for all the wrong reasons. I think he made this for, like, the critics and stuff.
1: Yeah.
0: Because he does all the, hey, look, I'm jumping my motorcycle, and I'm going to catch the side of the space shuttle myself. I don't even have a stuntman. And, you know, these action movies and redoing Top Gun and Days of Thunder. But this one is just to show that I'm also a serious actor, that, you know, I take this craft seriously. And it's just, I don't think anybody's interested in that.
1: I mean, I would like to at least see what it is, though, because with that director, he usually does things that are visually wild.
2: Mm-hmm.
1: That's like his hallmark. What's his name? I can't remember that guy's name.
2: Good name.
1: But he made
2: he came up with.
1: And then also, you know, if I could be wrong on this, but I think the only time he's been nominated for an Academy Award was Magnolia.
2: Okay.
1: Like, he's like, you know, I'm sure he wants to win one of those or at least get some nominations.
2: Can I read this quote to you? Because this is very telling.
1: Yeah.
2: This is from Deadline. It says, "The problem is that there's no one in Cruise's camp to tell him no and what might not work. It used to be his producing partner, Paula Wagner." I don't know who that is, but she used to be able to tell him, hey, don't do this movie. "Everyone knows he likes to direct on the set. I don't know how that worked out with Alejandro on this one because he doesn't take direction from anyone." Alejandro is the name of the guy who directed Digger.
1: And so maybe he's an Academy Award nominated director several times over.
2: So I think that's interesting that... Yeah, he's going to do his thing. He's kind of going to be a co-director no matter what, you know. But to get Riz Ahmed and John Goodman to sign on to this movie, they must have had a team of people telling him, hey, this is going to be a pretty big deal.
1: I think it probably, sometimes there's just timing of things that people aren't interested in it. And right now, I think everyone's, all their anxiety is about AI. But on paper, this is a no-brainer. Like, this is a very renowned director that's had a lot of success. He's had commercial success. It's Tom Cruise. It just, like, you know, me and Ben were talking about this. When I saw the previews to it, I never was like, oh, I got to see that. Like, there wasn't anything in it that seemed super engaging to me.
0: Yeah, nor me. But I saw John Hamm this morning. I saw this on social media. He was talking about when he got invited to be in Top Gun Maverick. And he said he was at Jimmy Kimmel's house. And Tom Cruise and his mom came over to watch Sunday football. Like, Kimmel will host football watching parties, and all these random celebrities are there. And sure enough, Tom Cruise comes over with his mom, and John Hamm met him. And he's like, dude, this is the biggest star in the world. So when Tom Cruise reached out to John Hamm to be in Top Gun Maverick, or his people did, he was like, done, I'm in. He goes, I don't even care about the details. That's the biggest star in the world. I'm in,
1: right,
0: 100%. He goes, you guys go figure out the details. He didn't care if he made a penny on it. And so I bet a lot of these people kind of look at him the same way, like, oh, my God.
2: Yeah.
1: Absolutely.
2: For what it's worth, critics 51% so far.
1: Mm-hmm.
2: Audience 71%.
1: Oh,
2: so not everyone's hating this.
0: Okay, that's a little better than I thought.
2: Audience is thinking, okay, it's fine.
1: And what about the classic joke, your mom's been to Kimmel's house?
0: Yeah.
1: How many times have you heard that?
0: Yeah, you can say that to Tom.
1: Yep.
0: All right, there you have it. Tough weekend for old Tom Cruise. Coming up next, this made us laugh. We got some football funny time. Don't miss this audio next. 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
3: Hey, don't forget, you can see our show happen. Not the Ben and Skin show, really. It's kind of like our show, but it's our sports show. It's House of Haymaker. It's happening this Friday at the Pluckers in Dallas. 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
4: Get ready.
5: I got two things of football audio from the weekend that I've just been saving and want to get to. One thing, we've had some fun with Terry Bradshaw and some of his mistakes over the years, over the last couple years. And it's now to the point where it feels like everyone on that desk hates him now. Which, you know, it's sad to see an old man on the decline. On Sunday, he's doing the pregame show. He's talking 49ers, and then he spills his coffee. Mm. Okay? And then... Well, I'll explain.
6: I was impressed with the fact that Denver was able to come back in the second half. Are you okay, bud?
7: Speaking of comebacks, I'll be back.
6: I'll be.
7: All right, go ahead.
6: My coffee.
7: Keep talking.
6: Anyway, they came back.
5: Okay, so Kurt Menefee's the host, and he obviously had the coffee spilled on him because Terry's right to his left. And he goes, he's listening to what Terry was saying. Terry said, speaking of comebacks, I'll be right back. I got to clean up this coffee mess. It's all over me. All right? So he keeps going. First of all, I do like the sound of the coffee spill, too.
6: Yeah. Are you okay, bud?
5: Sorry.
6: The fact that Denver was able to come back in the second half. Are you okay, bud?
7: Speaking of comebacks, I'll be back.
5: Okay. So he keeps going. So, yeah, it's a little bit of me spilling my whiskey on my laptop.
8: Yeah, it sure
9: is.
8: It
9: is. So is that Terry apologizing to Menefee and saying, are you okay, bud?
5: Yes.
9: Okay.
5: So Kurt's like, I'll be back.
10: When you spilled yours, it wasn't an old man losing it. It was a young man losing it.
5: Yeah, pretty much. Yeah.
9: Okay. Whiskey influenced.
5: Yeah.
11: I can do off at any time, guys. This is bad.
5: I thought I'd just save that for a separate segment one day.
12: Okay.
5: Maybe
12: okay.
5: Because. So he finishes his point, though, and then Strahan can't help it, and Howie can't help it, because they're like, I've never seen you spill coffee before. And then listen to what Terry does.
6: I go quarterbacks in big games, and therefore I give Purdy the edge right here.
13: I've never seen you knock your coffee over.
6: I did not do that. No.
13: What do you like at home?
6: No.
13: Wait,
6: he did.
13: I did
6: that. Not
13: He's
6: do that.
13: Her. He's talking
6: he
13: with his hand.
6: You.
13: You're talking with your hand. How did I knock the coffee over on myself?
6: You pulled it. You deliberately
13: I've never seen you move like
5: all
13: that.
5: Right. Unaccountable. Doesn't even remember that 20 seconds earlier he spilled the coffee on Kurt. Blames it on him. And the best line is Kurt goes, what do you like at home? He really is a Tasmanian devil.
12: But that is the first reaction should be, oh my God, I'm so sorry.
5: Yeah.
12: You're spilling something on someone else.
5: Right.
6: In the second half, are you okay, bub?
7: Speaking of comeback,
10: I checked on him. You okay, bub?
5: Bub.
12: Not very sincere, though.
5: Now, also, I want to get to this because the Eagles lost to the Rams on Sunday, right? Hey, a lot of teams are going to lose to the Rams this year.
9: Mm.
5: But the Eagles had a lead. Blew it, and their fans drank a lot. And here they are, the CBS newscast has Eagles fans leaving the game, which is probably great content every time the Eagles lose, but this one was really good.
14: You couldn't spot a single smile as crestfallen fans poured out of the link.
15: Bad, just bad. Not it for us. Just not it.
16: So depressing.
17: You should have won that game.
14: Some fans struggled to find words.
15: I didn't like it. I mean, why would you waste time like... Man, I don't know what I'm talking about.
14: Fans went into the game knowing a lot of starters were injured.
15: We got a lot of people hurt, but it's no excuse.
14: But they said it came down to bad coaching.
15: It's just another excuse that you're going to use to say, hey, we didn't have players and bad field positions.
18: Defense really didn't show up late in the game. Offense had a lot of chances to score. It's what it is.
14: And as we know, during a lot of games, fans walk away blaming a coach. Today was no exception.
19: Coach doesn't kick a field goal. It's bad coaching again. Sirianni blew the game again for the unst-most times.
5: We couldn't. Okay,
12: wow.
5: Unst-most time. The guy had like a stroke before he did it. His eyes got real big. He's so drunk that he couldn't go up with a word. Is it utmost that he was going for?
9: Umpteenth?
10: Yeah, I think
5: umpteenth time. Utmost.
10: Yeah, one of those two.
9: He's trying to come up with a number.
10: Yeah.
9: It's amazing.
19: Sirianni blew the game again for the onsmost times.
4: Up 2 points. Nick Sirianni. I'm sorry, Nick Sirianni gotta go.
8: Nick ain't it.
4: Nick is cute. He's angry. He can scream, but he doesn't make the team come out of halftime and be the team. What's happening at halftime?
9: Was that a Texas Tech weatherman?
5: I mean, what is happening?
12: They are wasted.
5: He doesn't make the team at halftime.
9: I think he's cute, but it didn't work this time.
4: He doesn't make the team come out of halftime and be the team. Yeah. What's happening at halftime?
8: Be the team.
3: Come out of halftime and beat the team.
4: What's happening at halftime? Are we eating meatball subs?
14: While some fans walked out saying they were going to sell their season tickets, others said they'll still bleed green during good times and really bad.
4: You know what? End of the day, go Birds.
3: It's amazing how quickly these things change. It was just a couple years ago that they were an unstoppable thing, and the coach was badass, the quarterback was badass, and they were just the best team in the league, and how quickly things change.
9: Man, there was a year, and I think they actually won the Super Bowl that year, where Sirianni was taunting his own fans at the end of a game that they came back and won.
3: Beautiful. So great.
9: It's amazing.
3: All right, there you go. This made us laugh. Coming up next in Trending and Ben, let's rejoice that the fall is here. We'll do that next.
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0: Good morning, everybody. It's the Ben and Skin Show on Lone Star 92.5. I hope you're making plans to join us at Pluckers Lovers in Greenville this Friday at 11 o'clock for a lunchtime taping of The House of Haymaker. We'll give you more details about that later. This segment's brought to you by Franklin Frankel, longtime partners of the Ben and Skin Show. Great dudes, and they're advocates for injury victims. If you get hurt in a wreck, 214-333-3333. That also works with an 817. But right now, it's time for this.
1: He's an irrational, quick-triggered, nuclear overreactor. He's a masterful storyteller who consistently finds himself drowning in a sea of awkward. It's time for Now Trending in Ben.
2: So on Sunday, we said goodbye to a dear friend of ours. Skin, you were at Parents Weekend, and you missed this, and you were missed there. But our good buddy, Meet K. Hatchtel, we said goodbye to him, and we said goodbye to him at the Wizards in Richardson.
3: Hell yeah, brother.
2: Which is, like, I guess the place we used to always go to in the 90s.
0: Great place to score little bags of cocaine in 1992. I think that's what they're known for.
3: I probably there once every 3 or 4 months.
2: I think you should bleep all that. Still have the same owners. Still same name.
3: Good people.
2: Yeah, right, right.
0: It's the bar business.
2: Yeah.
3: Last time I was there, there was a bartender explaining to me how she had gotten in a fight last night and she had a cut on her face. This is, a long time ago. Over a year ago. But
2: yeah, right. Well,
3: no, this is actually in the last calendar year.
4: Really?
3: Yeah, it was.
2: Right.
3: I love Wizards, dude.
2: It was funny because the minute they said they wanted to have it at Wizards, we were like, wait, I haven't been there in so long. Still same ownership, same everything. And one of our friends thought he had a lifetime ban from there. So he didn't know if he was going to be able to go. But the reason I bring it up is because I got to see the great Angela Skinner, who we grew up with.
0: Wonderful lady.
2: And her husband, Jeremy. And so it's Angela Skinner Lockerman and Jeremy Lockerman. And they say they listen every day. And one of them listens live and one of them listens to the podcast. And then they catch up and talk about all of our hijinks almost every day. And I was like, that is so nice. So I just wanted to give him a shout out.
0: Angela probably has a situation like Christina where I'm very convinced her dad probably listened to like Bo and Jim back then.
2: Yeah.
0: You know?
2: Yeah.
0: Like one of those dudes that was a staple for him. So yes. Great people.
2: So I brought this up earlier when we started the show today. I had audio of the guy who says pumpkin. And it is fall and it is time to start enjoying all these things about fall. And so we were talking about things that are great about fall, so I'm going to put the Battle of the Decades on hold just for a bit. I am getting lots of feedback on that. Thanks to everyone who is enjoying all of that content. Thank you to Ziggy for throwing that bracket together. But I wanted to specifically focus in on the fall and things that are great about the fall. Now, we were talking about some of these things earlier. Cooler weather, obviously, when you're here in DFW, the cooler weather's great. Crisp mornings. Hearing high school marching bands practicing off in the distance, or just high school bands. Hoodies and sweatshirts, right? That came up earlier.
0: Love it.
2: Football in general. You mentioned it, KT. Friday, Saturday, Sunday. There's football just about every day. There's a game happening. And you brought this up the other day, Skin, because you went to Parents Weekend in Colorado. Tailgating.
0: Tailgating is so great. And I'm going to go do a deep dive on that later in the show because my tailgating experiences have been minimal. I've never done tailgating like this, like we did back on Saturday. And it is an unbelievable experience. Way more fun than I realized I was actually going to have doing that.
2: What about it do you think that made it so great?
0: I think probably the environment of everyone being excited about what's about to happen, which what's about to happen is the defensive coordinator is going to quit at halftime. Mm-hmm. But not knowing that's going to happen. And also, I love public drinking. You know, when you can be...
3: It's amazing.
0: I mean, it's fun to drink at Roller Town. It's fun to drink at Wizards. But man, isn't it fun to drink in a parking lot with strangers? It's
4: amazing.
0: It becomes truly communal. Oh, hey, I've never met you. Yeah, come on over here. Do you want to throw meat on this grill? Like, it's just everyone's going in the same direction. It's just a total vibe.
3: Yeah. It's the complete opposite of fans fighting each other after a game. The complete opposite.
0: Right.
2: Yeah. We talked about leaves changing colors. We talked about Halloween, Thanksgiving, of course, then eventually Christmas, which is really in the winter. Chili, Oktoberfest, and fall beers.
0: Yeah. Are y'all, this is the question that's always asked, beans and chili?
3: Not for me.
2: I don't mind it.
4: I'm not really a chili person in general.
2: Yeah.
0: I'm down with beans and chili.
2: Yeah.
3: My dentist, Dr. Ted, is a world-renowned chili maker.
0: Is that right?
2: Ooh. That is, please pull that. Yeah. That's incredible.
0: And here's the other thing, too. With a few alterations, chili can become fall taco soup. And it's unreal.
4: Okay. Yeah. See, picture, that I'm in. Yeah. I'm in to try that.
2: Picture KT cornering somebody in the break room.
3: The latest diehard executive to fly into town.
2: Yeah. He corners him, tells him about his dentist.
0: Hey, we were thinking of doing an endorsement with you, KT, on Mint Dentistry. Not me. My dentist does chili.
3: Sorry, Dr. Ted for life.
2: Baseball playoffs, another great. And, dude, the grind of baseball season, it's just lost on me at this point. But baseball playoffs are awesome when every pitch matters.
0: I love outdoor baseball in July.
2: Yeah. Oh. In July. I thought you were going to say in the fall.
4: I did, too.
0: No, in the fall, it's incredible.
3: That's great.
0: Yeah, it's so great.
2: And how about basketball being back?
0: I'm stoked, man.
2: Yeah?
0: I can't wait. Your Mavericks are in China right now. And then they're coming back, and we're going to see Cooper Flagg and Kyrie Irving on the floor together. It is the best time of year because everything comes together. It's awesome.
2: Hell yeah. So the fall is here. Enjoy it. All right, coming up next in the weekly weekday update, beware of your social media skeletons. We'll talk about that next right here on Lone Star 92.5. Before we get there, thank you to our friends at Parrish Roofing, 214-227-8488. Here's the deal. If hail or high winds or any weather has moved the shingles around on your roof even a little bit and water is seeping into your home, it could lead to costly repairs. We don't want any of our listeners to have to go through that. And just having someone out to check your roof could be all the difference. Somebody who can say, yeah, you got a little thing you need to patch up here, or you're good to go, or oh my God, you need a whole new roof. But don't trust the guys going door to door in your neighborhood, because those guys are just looking to get some sucker to let them up on their roof and say, yep, you need a new roof. Then they go hire subs to do the business. Go with someone you can trust. Go with Randy Parrish, 214-227-8488.
0: Yeah, Randy is a great guy, and he's got longevity here in this marketplace. 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
2: All right, coming up here in 10 minutes, it's Christina's Cookie Jar. 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
6: Oh, thank you, Larry. This is one of those segments where, cancel culture, things like that. Or should he have been fired? Or what's going on? So I'll give you the details. Braden Bell is the guy's name. He was hired recently to be the new TV play-by-play broadcaster of the Portland Trail Blazers.
7: Okay.
6: He gets hired. A couple days later, a reporter at a local TV station, the NBC station in Portland, found some old tweets from him from back in 2012 and 2013.
7: That was a bad year for tweeting.
6: The reporter's Devin Haskins. Now, he was in the process of reporting a story on the tweets, and he reached out to the Blazers for comment. The team replied several hours later saying they'd fired Braden Bell. So basically, this snitch at Channel 8 NBC in Portland got this guy fired. Or let's go look at the tweets.
3: Yeah.
6: December 9th, 2012, Braden Bell was a 15-year-old at the time.
7: Oh,
6: you should know that.
7: God. That's not fair. I'm sorry. I'm immediately saying that's not fair, although maybe I should hear what he said.
6: Yeah, you heard it, folks.
8: Ken endorses this.
6: A 6:58 p.m. tweet, 2012. Nah, I like music.
2: No, it's good. It's good. We need this. We need to hear you to get clarity on the story.
7: We need this to merge it with AI.
6: So Braden Bell, they say, had some Irish in his...
2: Okay. Yeah.
6: I'm not racist at all, but not going to lie. Asian people piss me off. Ha ha ha. Hashtag honest.
7: That is honest.
6: And like, hey. He's just being real, guys. You want people to be real?
3: Dude.
7: I think he's being more regional than racist.
6: Now, I think this one's interesting. November 30th, 2012. Got to give a shout out. Oh, I can't believe this guy fired. Got to give a shout out to all the big girls out there and their closet whores. Hashtag big ups.
7: I mean,
6: shout out to all the big girls out there.
7: There's nothing wrong with it, 15 years old, being down as a torta crusher.
2: Watch yourself, big girl. You know, it's one of those things where you should delete your history, right?
6: Mm-hmm.
2: And, you know, you tell kids this, and sometimes kids don't really understand much, but whatever you do on social media will haunt you forever, and it could cost you jobs. This is a perfect example.
6: Whether you think it's fair or not,
2: yeah.
6: These decisions are not in your control.
2: Right.
6: What you tweet is in your control.
7: Yeah, but man, anybody that's like, I'm outside of a serious crime, anyone that is held accountable for the mentality they possessed at 15,
2: right?
7: That is so wrong.
2: Yeah, but okay, but think about it. They hire him, and so now it's on them.
6: Yeah,
2: because now you've got these people that are, you know, cancel culture coming after the team, going, hey. What? You guys are endorsing people making fun of fat women? What? I will never buy... I will not advertise with you, or I will not buy from any of your advertisers. And it's like, dude, that's kind of what this spiraled into for a bit.
7: Yeah. I felt like there was a decent backlash against obnoxious cancel culture to where it was moving back the other way. But it also depends on the person.
6: Not in Portland.
7: Yeah. It depends on the person.
6: Yeah.
7: Charles Barkley he's got the power to go say whatever he wants. 15-year-old, new play-by-play guy nobody's ever heard of.
6: Yeah,
7: I mean, I'd never heard of him. I don't know.
2: But that's a massive Asian community too, right?
6: Portland?
2: Yeah.
7: I think Seattle is.
6: Maybe,
7: for sure.
6: Yeah. Pacific Northwest.
7: The Northwest.
2: I thought Portland was as well.
7: Maybe.
2: And so I think you're bringing all that baggage to the discussion now.
6: I agree.
2: You know, I don't know. I mean, it sucks that somebody should be held accountable for what they said as a 15-year-old, but dude, I bet a million people warned him.
7: Yeah, and let me say this too. there's a lot of questionable things that are happening with the Portland Trailblazers and the way that they're running their organization. In fact, they probably got this guy because he would take the job at the cheapest amount possible based on all the reports that are coming out. But if they were a good organization and they believed in the guy, they should have said, here's an opportunity for you to get out in front of it and talk about, hey, this is a terrible attitude to have. I've had so many different experiences. I don't think the way I thought when I was 15. That was immature and that was wrong. And I've the idea that you're going to punish someone for an immature thought as opposed to give them a chance to grow is crazy.
2: Agreed.
7: And that's what makes all this backlash going on against you. What you do is you go against progress when you do that
2: stuff. Yeah, right. And that's so well said. He should not be held accountable for the way he behaved as a 15-year-old.
6: He also should
2: not impact him professionally.
6: To be a pro, though, he should have got ahead of it and deleted his tweet.
7: I agree with that.
2: But even if they found him somehow, Skin's right. They should have given him the chance to apologize, and then we could all learn and grow from it, right?
6: Yes. I have two more, though. 2013, where was he shopping? We got a slut alert on aisle 10. Where's he at?
0: I'm going to hire this guy for haymaker. Why weren't any parents monitoring this?
6: 2013, girls these nights, shaking my head. Hashtag thirsty for the D.
2: A lot of women like defense.
6: Yeah. 15, dude. I don't know.
7: I don't know.
3: 15. I'm sure.
7: Who was the... There was a cowboy that came in that we dug up a bunch of his 15-year-old tweets about girls. Sure.
2: Well, God, think about Dak himself. He was like trashing Romo.
7: I'm sorry. I can't defend 9 anymore. I'm going to go break all his records.
6: Brayden Bell did release an apology. Said, I'm sorry for the language I used on Twitter when I was 15. I may never put this headset on ever.
2: Oh, no.
7: Well, I'm reaching out to him.
2: This sucks, man.
7: It's stupid.
2: Absolutely sucks. And it's very, very stupid. And how dumb do the Trailblazers look? They hired him and then fired him on the same day.
6: They said they didn't meet the mark.
2: We need to do better. All right, there you have it. The weekly weekday update. Beware of your social media skeletons. Coming up next, Christina, where are you taking us in the cookie jar?
3: I am going to nerd out and celebrate the third Led Zeppelin album.
7: Next. Yeah!
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2: All right, before we get there, thank you to our friends at Pluckers, a great place to go watch football. TVs as far as the eye can see. The wings are delicious. They got ice cold beer there. They serve Roller Towns, Big German. That's our brewery. Our nod to Dirk Nowitzki. The tap handle is his iconic one-legged fadeaway. So go into a Pluckers, watch sports, and get you a Big German. And don't forget, this Friday, we're going to be doing a live broadcast of the House of Haymaker at the Pluckers in Dallas. So we'll get there at 11, and the show starts at noon.
7: Yeah, and it's going to be a blast. We have so much fun doing this. But the best part, you're at Pluckers eating lunch on a Friday, having delicious wings, getting your weekend started right. We do love their beer selection. We love that they carry the Big German, and we love having fun at Pluckers. Also found out it's going to be the full crew on Friday. Me, Ben, KT, and our buddy Slightly Biased, and also Nick Harris of the Fort Worth Star-Telegram is going to join us as well. So we'll be talking about the Cowboys-Bucks game from the night before. We'll be eating wings, and we'll be doing it with you, lovers and Greenville at Pluckers, where if you don't like our wings, we'll give you the bird.
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0: 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But right now, it's time for this.
1: It's time to pop the top. 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

0: I was out yesterday, but it was the anniversary of Led Zeppelin's third album, Led Zeppelin 3. It came out October 5th, 1970, and it is one of my favorite Zeppelin albums, and there's so many hidden gems on this album, so I wanted to selfishly just play my top five favorite songs from Led Zeppelin 3. So I'm going to start with five here. This is Friends.
1: Ross, I've always, Rachel.
0: No, it's a song called Friends. I've always loved this rhythm right here, this beat. And if you actually try to play this, it's some really weird C tuning. It's insane. But I also love this song because there is a line in here that's always stuck with me. It says, "The greatest thing you can ever do is trade a smile with someone who's blue." And I think it's so, it's a great line.
2: And this is the album that at the time they got a bunch of backlash for it being too acoustic.
0: Yeah, it's very folksy. It's so different from Zeppelin 1 and 2.
2: Yes.
0: And honestly, it took me a while to come around on this album because I was like, I want the bluesy electric stuff. What are we doing? But this song is fantastic. Number four, I love. I think this gets overlooked by Tangerine. Tangerine's right before it. They are very similar. But honestly, Tangerine gets a little repetitive, in my opinion. But this is That's the Way.
2: Later redone by Casey and the Sunshine Band.
0: Did they really?
2: Nope.
0: Okay.
1: He's just doing a bit.
0: All right.
1: It'd be funny.
0: Number three.
2: Plug your guitar in, Jimmy. Damn.
0: No. Oh, this song is so good. When the drums come in on this song, it's just so fun. This is very similar to Gallows Pole, by the way. I had trouble picking between Ron Ear R Stomp, which is actually spelt wrong on the album. And this is kind of an ode to

0: again, Braun Ear R Stomp.
1: And he's stomping.
2: Stomp clap.
0: My third favorite song on a Led Zeppelin 3. Number two.
1: The dog? What happened to the dog? What do we
0: well,
1: do
0: no,
1: the dog?
0: It's just, hey, I love my blue-eyed Merle.
1: Oh, okay.
0: And he's like his best friend who's always smiling. He's always happy. Loves him no matter what.
3: Wasn't that dog at the studio with him or something? I thought I remember that some story
0: maybe,
3: like that.
0: Maybe. I don't know exactly. But I know he's talking about his dog in that song.
1: I played the tambourine.
0: Number two really needs no introduction. But... my second favorite song. This is how they start off the album, by the way.
1: Riffing.
3: Yelling like a damn banshee.
1: They're not setting the tone that a lot of this album would be acoustic heavy.
0: No, know. You're right. Like, okay, this is epic Zeppelin, all right. And then number two is Friends, which is the first song I played for you guys.
3: That's a jam, dude.
0: Oh, I love it.
1: Legendary.
0: It is the first Zeppelin song I actually remember hearing.
3: Is that right?
0: Yeah. And then my number one favorite song on Zeppelin 3, in honor of it coming out back in 1970.
3: Blues Girl.
0: Ugh.
3: She's Blues Girl.
0: This is Since I've Been Loving You. This song honestly does not belong on this album at all.

0: talked about.
1: It sounds like it should have been on the first one.
0: But man, this song. The guitar. Sorry, what?
2: This is like a 7-minute song, right?
0: Yeah.
2: It's like a long one, right?
0: It is, yeah, 7:20.
2: You're like jammer.
0: But yeah, it's slow right now. Robert's voice is so good, and they gear up. It's just, oh, that's great. So this is my, number one favorite song.
3: This sounds like the song in 16 Candles when the party is over, and the guy's stuck in the tape player's getting caught,
1: yes.
3: And he's stuck in the glass coffee table.
1: God, I'm sitting here wondering if that's what the song is now.
3: I wonder if it's that song.
1: Or did they?
3: Yeah, I don't know. I'd only heard one of these songs. It was number two.
0: Yeah.
1: This is a pretty looked over Zeppelin album, I would say.
0: It's really good.
1: Because it's shoehorned between two and four that were both just monsters and had a lot of classic rock radio staples. And then, I mean, I think their best two albums are Houses of the Holy and Physical Graffiti. I love those albums. But yeah, dude, it's definitely a Christina vibe on her number one song.
3: So Led Zeppelin 1, Led Zeppelin 2, Led Zeppelin 3, those are the names of the first three albums. Then after that, they started naming them?
1: Led Zeppelin 4 is unnamed, but it has four symbols, so people call it. And one of the ones, you have the Jimmy Page symbol as a tattoo.
3: Hey, man, quit asking her.
1: I'm an iHeart executive.
3: 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Fantastic cookie jar, Christina, always. Thank you. Coming up next, let's cuss the Cowboys. However, things are actually looking good for the Cowboys, and we'll explain next on Lone Star 92.5.
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5: The Falcons hung 45 points on the Saints, dominating in Monday Night Football. Running backs Bijan and Brian Robinson combined for 5 touchdowns. The NFL suspended 2 officials for unacceptable conduct during game Sunday. Line judge Jeff Seaman docked 2 games and referee Adrian Hill 1. Baseball playoffs. The White Sox and Rays are on the brink of advancing to the ALCS. Sox beat the Guardians. Rays over the Yankees, going up 2-0 in those series. I'm Matt McCoy.
6: There's no time like October. The 2026 MLB postseason is here, streaming live on Fox One. From the NCLS through the World Series, the stakes couldn't be higher. 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
5: Yes, good morning, everybody. 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We don't do a lot of sports talk here on Lone Star, but we have done sports talk in the past on The Ticket, The Fan, ESPN Radio, and all those places. So we created our own sports talk network. We have a show called House of Haymaker. We have a show called Star Time. We have a show called Trench Town with Travis Frederick and Zach Martin. We have another potential Dallas Cowboys player show coming in, another podcast as well. So get over and subscribe to the Haymaker Network as soon as you possibly can, and come watch us do a show live at Pluckers in Dallas this Friday at noon. But right now, it's time for this.

0: right. It is a short week this week, right? Cowboys Thursday night playing the Tampa Bay Bucks at home. The line already is kind of hanging around like Cowboys by like 9, 9.5, which feels like a lot.
1: But
0: Tampa Bay is on backup quarterback mode. The guy's name is Jalen Daniels, the brother of Jaden Daniels. And he's not great. He ran for like 50 plus yards against Green Bay the other day. But that's he also made a lot of foolish mistakes because he's a rookie.
2: By the way, quick sidebar. Can you believe Jaden Daniels isn't out for the year?
0: It's crazy. But there, it was because it's his non-throwing elbow, they think he can get back in there. I saw it was Kurt Warner or someone was like, I don't know why he didn't come back in that game. I was like, oh, the hell? It feels like a crazy take.
3: Pop your arm back in. Let's go.
2: But things are about to get a lot easier for the Cowboys, at least schedule-wise.
0: It does feel like they've got a chance to take advantage of a few things. So getting this game without Baker Mayfield means you could win that game. Work with me here. 3-2. Feeling good. Then you get the Packers, who are a mess right now, and you will have a long week. So you'll have 10 days to get ready for the Packers. The
2: Micah?
0: Packers will have a week. It feels like Micah might come back. It also feels like Green Bay
2: tank?
0: Could be like, play it. Not tank, because they don't have their pick.
2: Oh.
1: Yeah, the Jets have it.
2: Do the Cowboys have their pick this year?
1: They have the Jets have it now, right?
0: The Cowboys will get whatever is better of the Packers and Cowboys.
1: Wait, oh, yeah, but yeah. Then that pick goes to the Jets.
0: The other one goes to the Jets.
1: Okay. Oh, gotcha.
2: But the Cowboys will get a first-round pick still?
0: Yes.
2: Oh,
0: yeah,
2: okay.
0: Yeah. But they get, yeah, so, but if the Jets, if the Cowboys finish better than the Packers, then the Jets get the Packers pick.
1: Yeah.
0: Put it that way.
1: The Jets get the better of the two picks.
0: And the Cowboys will finish better than the Packers. The Packers are a mess right now. To get the Packers, 4-2. Now that game is, where's that game at? Oh, at Green Bay. Who cares? Still doesn't matter. Then the Cowboys have Philadelphia. So flip a coin. If I was looking, let's just say.
1: That's at Philly, right?
0: Yeah, just for fun, let's just say loss, just for the sake of being realistic.
1: Mm-hmm.
0: 4-3. And then you get Arizona, and then the Colts.
1: Let's go.
0: I easily see a world where the Cowboys are 6-3, and that would be halfway through the season. He's got a bye week later in the year.
1: It wouldn't be outrageous. Look, it's the NFL, but it would not be outrageous. It's not homerism to say that they could be 7-2.
2: Golly, if they could get to 6-3, 7-2, that gives them time for their defensive coordinator to learn how to be a defensive coordinator in the NFL for the first time. That also gives them some time to get closer to that trade deadline. And there's nothing more dangerous than a rich man with money in his pocket. And that pick you were just talking about, I don't think the Raiders are going to, I don't think they'll trade Max Crosby, or maybe they will, but there's going to be other guys out there, and this is the point. The Cowboys, before they pulled off the deal for the Steelers corner, they inquired about the Patriots corner. They were inquiring about everybody out there who was elite as a cornerback and was potentially available via trade. I bet there's other edge rushers out there, and it's going to be really hard for Jerry not to go all in, especially if their record is that good, because this offense is good enough. His biggest regret as owner is that he didn't win one for Romo. Dak's going to be in the same situation. They could totally be in go-for-it-now mode.
0: Yeah, 100%. And keep in mind, this Joey Porter Jr. trade is a big thing, because it might give, once it gets developed, with him and Caleb Downs, gives Christian Parker what he had in Philadelphia with Cooper DeJean and Quinyon Mitchell, who are great cornerback safety duo you can do a lot of things with.
1: Mm.
0: So once that gets settled, I think on Sunday, Joey Porter Jr. only played 24 snaps. He was thrown at one time for no yards. So, like, he's just getting settled in and learning the system and all that stuff. But that is going to get better and make the back end way better. The linebacker thing could still be a problem, you know, honestly.
1: Yeah.
0: But things are looking up. I'm feeling very good about this team.
1: Hey, Ben, I got a Joey Porter fun fact for you.
2: Yes, shoot.
1: His dad, Steeler great Joey. He played for the Steelers, right? Joey Porter Sr.?
0: He did.
1: Also played for the Colorado State Rams. Let's go. Let's go!
0: It always goes back to the Colorado State Rams.
2: It always comes back to that.
0: I'd never turn my back on UNT. You know, they gave me my degree. Shout out to the Mean Green, 3-2.
1: I turned my front on them.
0: We were having a big thing at Rollertown on Saturday, aren't we, for the UNT Charlotte game?
1: Yes. Me and Ben are going to be hosting.
2: One side of the lawn is UNT, the other is Charlotte.
1: She's with Charlotte City College. Yep. What is it?
2: All right. Coming up next, Skin, where are you going to take us in things Skin is tracking?
1: All right. You brought it up earlier, and I really want to get into it, and it is the joys of tailgating. We'll do it next.
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0: 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It's the Ben and Skin Show on Lone Star 92.5, and we want to give you journey tickets. Yeah, we're doing it all this week. We use the talkback feature on the iHeart app. You can click that little microphone and leave a message. The first person to leave their name, their phone number, their email address, and can tell us which classic rock album was Christina talking about in the cookie jar. If you were listening, you know, first person that can tell us and give us that information, you're going to go see Journey, and that's pretty damn cool for you. The September show bloopers are right around the corner, but first...
1: Another edition of Things Skin is Tracking.
0: All right. Didn't have time to get into this yesterday, but I know it holds because it's fall. But we went to Fort Collins, Colorado over the weekend to go see The Boy. He's a freshman at Colorado State. And we were talking about this earlier. Colorado State's not supposed to be good in football, but they had a couple of splashy wins to start the year, and so there was optimism before they started getting drubbed. But part of homecoming weekend or parents' weekend is there's a game on campus. They've got a badass stadium. That's a good stadium. We were sitting there debating whether or not it was better than the Allen Eagle High School football stadium. They're pretty close. They're actually pretty close. But it's a cool stadium because of the way it opens up, and you're sitting here in the fall in Fort Collins, Colorado, and the weather was amazing. So the weather was great. You have this badass football stadium on campus, and the campus is really pretty and really walkable. And so we basically did what they do in a lot of college towns, and I'd never done this before for college, I don't think. I'm trying to remember if I ever did this. I know I never did this at UT, and I never did this at North Texas because I was older and just was never there on weekends. But we tailgated, and it was so badass to just be roaming around with your beer, and there, people actually fill up the parking lot with Winnebagos. And they have their Winnebagos, and they break out the grills. And you can walk from, you know, Winnebago to Winnebago or tent to tent and just start striking up conversation. Everyone's in a good mood. Everyone's drinking. Everyone's eating. It is a total vibe. And the weather was perfect. And I was like, God, I'm so happy my son gets to do this right now.
2: That's so great. And it is... experiential, right?
0: Yeah.
2: And that's how to make something better than just game tickets for the duration of the game.
0: Right.
2: Turn it into an entire day-long thing.
0: Yeah, and that's the thing. So what we did, too, is the early part of the day, my son is pledging a frat there, and they had this for – they had all the parents over to the president's house, and they had this auction and all this stuff. But we started pre-gaming there. So we're all, like, you know, having a pre-game off-campus – and then we all Ubered over, and I had some friends that were there, and we're like, all right, what parking lot are y'all at? And they just sent me the corner. The Uber dropped us off, and we just found it. And then you're like, okay, where are they? Oh, do you see that flag? We'll meet you under the flag. And then you meet them, and then you're roaming around the parking lot. And then suddenly there's just a moment, you know, where it's, I don't know, 20 minutes before kickoff or whatever. And suddenly there's a mass exodus.
3: Yeah.
0: And just a giant wave of people all start kind of together moving en masse and descending upon the football stadium.
2: And how much more lively is that crowd after they've been lathered up all morning getting
0: all
2: ready?
0: Morning.
2: You know, that's great.
0: So much yelling and screaming and hyped up. And then you enter on the side. You enter, you know, on the end zone side, and it's already open, so you can see everybody in their seats, and the team comes out. I mean, it was, and this is not even a good college football team.
2: Yeah.
0: They're super spare, but it was so much fun, man.
2: Isn't that one of the reasons why the atmosphere at a college game is better?
0: Yes.
2: You have the band, you have rowdy college students filling up the stadium, and as opposed to corporate seats. And
0: yeah. I do think there's some classic NFL towns that kind of have that a little bit. My understanding is that's the way it is in Buffalo.
3: I was about to say, I went for when they played the Dolphins, their rivalry.
0: Yeah.
3: Like, it was amazing. We were decked out in Dolphin gear in Buffalo. And so as we're walking, we're getting like called at, like, boo, boo. And then it's like, hey, y'all want a beer? it's amazing. It's really fun.
2: As expensive as it is to go to a Cowboy game, there is badass tailgating there too.
0: Yeah,
2: people are posted up there all day.
0: Right, I've kind of done that before, like wandered around the parking lot, but I've never done the full-on tailgating thing at a Cowboy game this way.
2: Oh no, I don't think it's the same as college.
0: Yeah,
2: I think it doesn't have that. It doesn't have that communal vibe as much,
0: right? And that's the whole thing.
2: Yeah.
0: And I didn't see any Oregon State people until I got into the stadium.
2: Oh,
0: but it was so much fun, man, and such a good vibe, and really, really happy that my son gets to experience that. That's a great college experience, really cool. So, fall, it's kind of the theme of today. The fall season is here. Tailgating season is here. And, man, it's a monster.
2: Hell yes. All right, there you go. Thanksgiving is tracking. Coming up next, KT, where are you going to take us in the audio bubble bath?
4: Well, it's time to self-scout, guys. We have the bloopers from our show from the month of September. We must review. It's going to be embarrassing. 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
2: Good morning, everybody. Thank you for listening to the Ben and Skin Show. We greatly appreciate that. Now, if you haven't been listening long, you're about to hear a lot of reasons why you should listen every single morning. Look, whether you listen live or you listen to our podcast on the iHeart app, we don't care. We just want you to listen, and we're grateful and so proud and so glad that you do. So thank you for supporting our little show. But right now, it's time for this.
3: Katie's audio bubble bath. Taking a bath is good for you.
4: All right. Yes, it's that time of the month.
5: Oh.
4: Where we have to take a look at some of the clips from September, review, make sure we didn't mess up. At the end of the year, each year, I put all of our show clips, bloopers, things like that that have happened, mistakes, gaffes, funny things, and we do a whole countdown at the end of the year. Right. So this will be a part of it. These are just some of the candidates.
2: Can I just say something?
4: Yeah.
2: You got to be willing to self-scout.
4: Yeah, you do.
2: You got to look at tape.
4: Yep.
2: That's the only way you can get better is if you go look at the tape. All I know is for myself, and I don't remember you, Skin, or you, Christina, making any mistakes in September.
6: Me neither.
7: Definitely not me.
2: So I don't know how we're even going to have a segment here.
6: Yeah, are we just going to play dead air?
4: Let's lock in on a couple of things, and I think we should start, since Ben said it, we'll start with Ben. Ben, you're going to hear Ben say the word creepy. In a very strange way.
6: Okay.
4: Let's go back to the distant past. Actor in a limited series goes to Matthew Rhys for some other thing he did with Claire Danes called The Beast in Me.
2: Oh, I never watched that.
4: Which is the story that Beauty was telling.
2: I think he's supposed to be a creepy neighbor. That's a creepy weird
4: yeah, creepy neighbor.
6: Kind of yelled at KT for some reason.
2: He's supposed to be a creepy neighbor, and Claire Danes has to have a bunch of awkward facial expressions about it.
4: Creepy night.
2: You know what? That drew me off sides immediately because I regret not watching that. And then I don't know why I decided to take a turn while saying the word creepy. It was like I was driving and then I took a hard left turn. Creepy. I think he's supposed to be a creepy neighbor. Creepy. Creepy neighbor.
6: It's almost like you're going over a wave halfway through.
2: Yeah, that's right. Creepy neighbor. It's like Skin said, my neighbor.
4: Yeah.
2: This is like creepy neighbor. I think he's supposed to be a creepy neighbor. Creepy neighbor.
6: Huh? That's a creepy weird.
4: Then he called himself out.
6: That's a pretty good huh from you, KT.
2: Yeah. I self-scouted right when I did it.
4: Now, here is a clip that is labeled Dong Tao. And you'll understand that it makes sense because we're talking about this couple in Garland who got arrested because they were providing stimulants, steroids to these roosters for cockfights.
2: Mm.
4: So we were talking about this couple. A couple in Garland. Here are their names. Tao Dong.
6: There's a guy's name Tao Dong.
7: Tao Dong.
4: T-H-A-O, Tao.
6: Because I've heard of Dong Tao, but I've never heard of Tao Dong.
4: Tao Duong.
6: Oh, there's a W in there.
4: And Lam Mai. Lam, M-A-I. And yeah, selling drugs and pesticides.
2: Sounds like you're ordering for the whole table.
6: I'll have the lamb eye. Is that?
8: He'll have the dom tie.
6: Can I get the sauce on the side?
8: We'll have two dong towels. And
6: are they the heated dong towels? Because before I get any my lamb on my face,
4: we got a porker shrimp.
7: Gross.
8: Oh, I'd like to be porked, please.
6: Is it 100% lamb meat? Oh, I'm sorry. I'll have A6.
4: Okay, A6 is very. Why didn't they have their menus like that? Just 150, you know, like A6.
2: I had totally forgotten that moment.
7: Yeah.
2: And my laughing just now identically mirrored the laughing I was. It was almost in stereo. I laughed the exact same, like I'd never heard it before.
4: So many good Ben laughs here.
6: Oh, I'm sorry. I'll have A6. That's what we're going to give to the Smithsonian.
4: Oh, man. I got time for a quickie here.
6: When?
4: Because we have more. We have so much more. Let's just go ahead and say, when doing that story, I had to bleep out a part of this. When doing that story, it was about a cockfighting ring, okay? And I, well, What a wild scheme to get into, because you're just like ostensibly related to the cockfighting.
2: What? What?
4: Pretty good skin laugh there.
6: I got excited.
4: Yeah. So,
6: because that's a unique.
4: I meant to say cockfighting.
2: Can we hear that again?
4: What a wild scheme to get into, because you're just like ostensibly related to the cockfighting.
2: What? What?
4: You had to go to that ring, though, right?
6: Yeah. Did you guys hear about this ring that got broken?
2: Wait, that's illegal?
6: It was a sea riding ring.
4: Yeah. It could be a problem. It could break.
6: Yeah.
2: Yeah.
4: Could break. We've heard of these stories.
6: We have.
2: Okay, so that's it. That's all the bloopers we have, right? Because we did not make any other mistakes.
4: Unfortunately, we have more.
2: Oh.
4: Including Christina Ray.
2: Oh, let's go. Okay. That's done. Just moments away. Coming up next on Lone Star 92.5. Before we get there, thank you to our friends at Frankel & Frankel, Mark Frankel, Scott Frankel, and Gene Burkett. The number to call is 214-333-3333, 214-ALL-3s for Frankel & Frankel. If you've been involved in a wreck that's not your fault, reach out to the Frankels immediately. It's never too soon to get them involved. Good friends of ours, close buddies of ours. We love these dudes, and they're very good at what they do. Local guys standing by now. It costs you nothing to call the Frankels, and some of our listeners have reached out to the Frankels, and one in particular recently, things worked out really well, and we don't want any of you to ever get in a wreck, but we're glad when things do work out well for you, and they worked out well for me. Frankels fought the other side, set up the MRIs, x-rays, and physical therapy, and at the end of it all, it got me a nice cash settlement.
6: That is what they do. 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
5: FRENKEL. Call Frankel first.
0: Just a couple of dudes in the morning. 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

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That's the brewery in downtown Frisco, where Ben and I are going to be on Saturday for Texas OU weekend. See, we got Ben and I are partners in this brewery. We got a lot of great folks that are involved, and a lot of sports figures are involved, and we are a sports brewery. We absolutely feel that way, and it's the best place to watch the games, and we have tons of Texas OU activities going.

0: Let's keep it going. And first, let's go to Christina. Now, Christina was struggling to say the word of this geographic location.
1: They're actually going to be in Boston and Vegas for just a few dates. It's funny that they're going to be in Glasgow for, not Glasgow. Glasgow.
2: Glasgow?
1: They're going to be there for almost a full month, but Manchester for all of...
0: Okay, Glasgow gave her problems. She questioned herself after she did it the first time. She nailed it the first time. Glasgow.
2: Yeah.
0: Right?
1: Be in Glasgow for, not Glasgow. Glasgow.
2: Glasgow?
0: She tried to turn it into Glasgow, but she nailed it the first time.
3: She nailed it. She didn't realize it.
1: No, I think because the O-W threw me off, and then I just gave up at the end. They're going to be there.
0: It does look like it should be like Glasgow, maybe.
2: I thought it was Glasgow, but I know that's wrong.
0: It's Glasgow.
2: Yeah.
0: Yeah.
1: It's funny that they're going to be in Glasgow for, not Glasgow.
2: Glasgow?
0: Not the full, like, Peyton Yeager, 25,000.
1: Oh, yeah.
0: 20, but almost.
1: Close.
0: You got it, though. Glasgow.
2: She nailed it.
0: You got Manchester and Boston right, too. Good job on those.
1: Thank you.
0: Those are always tough.
1: Yeah.
0: I suck, so I'm not going to. We were talking about the Longhorn Ballroom and their new Longhorn Backyard Amphitheater. Okay? Longhorn Backyard Amphitheater. And I don't know what the hell happened to me. Best outdoor venue, Longhorn Backyard Amphitheater.
2: Yeah.
1: Backyard.
3: Wait, that's an outdoor one?
0: Well, the Longhorn Ballroom now has the Longhorn
2: Amphitheater.
0: Backyard Amphitheater.
3: Backyard? Damn. They got a backyard?
2: Damn, Olney, what are you doing over there?
1: We should start calling it that, though.
3: The backyard.
1: Backyard.
0: Where's the show over at the backyard? Oh, struggling.
3: Yard.
0: Backyard venue, Longhorn Backyard Amphitheater.
2: Yeah.
1: Backyard.
3: Wait, that's an outdoor one?
0: Well, the Longhorn Ballroom now has the Longhorn
2: Amphitheater.
0: Backyard Amphitheater.
3: Backyard? They got a backyard?
0: He's a damn only. Damn, man. This struggle. It's tough. It's tough.
2: I think Y is a weird letter.
0: Yard.
2: You know, and it's got like an open vowel sound after it, like an O or an A.
0: Yeah, for sure. Thank you for bailing me out on that. It's a tough word.
2: Especially for a little country guy.
0: I don't know. I'm a little country guy. Now, sometimes, like, after drinking, I might turn into, like, a little weird guy. But, like, I'm not a little country guy.
3: You boys want to see all the knots I can tie in a rope?
2: Yeah, tough. That's the sound of a little country guy.
4: Yeah, tough.
0: It's true.
2: Standing in the backyard.
0: We have a guy in sales, believe it or not, who goes by James Sales.
3: I can't believe it, dude. And he's never brought it. We talk about him all the time. It's never come up.
0: Yeah, it's so clear he doesn't listen to our show.
3: But
2: it's not Solace. It's Sales.
0: Yeah, it's Sales.
2: His name is James Sales.
3: It'd be like somebody named Tim Fireman, right. And he becomes a fireman.
2: Yeah. Hey, did you guys see we hired Fred coaching?
3: Oh, he's a coach?
2: Yeah.
0: And this came up because I had a problem with, I don't know, you'll understand, but a lot of times I heard executives come in and we have to talk to them sometimes. So, or we enjoy talking to them.
3: I would like for you to introduce yourself to this huge iHeart executive as Mr. Sports.
2: Hey, it's
0: That's
2: me.
0: That's what the sales guy did, James Sales.
2: Hey, it's me, Mr. Sports. About the parking space.
3: You're right, there is James Sales. How is his last name Sales and he works in the sales department?
2: It's incredible.
0: Do you think his whole life he's like, well, I guess I have to do this for a living?
3: We got to go talk to the engineer. His name is Ron Engineering.
2: He went into his family when he was young. He's like, I want to be an architect. Are you kidding me? Your great-great-grandfather invented sales.
0: It's Jerry Sales. In fact,
2: you're going to leave the family business? Our name's on it.
0: Oh, Bobby Mechanic. There's so many. Shout out to James.
1: But imagine, like, introducing yourself. I'm Mr. Sales. Like, okay, dude.
3: Yeah.
1: No, that's my name.
2: Watch me close a deal.
0: This one is not good, in my opinion, but we're going to do it anyways because we have time. And this is... we're talking about Freebird, and we were talking about Lynyrd Skynyrd, but I wasn't a joke slump, so I'm shooting some shots to get out of the slump.
1: Yeah. Olive Garden.
0: Correct. Number one.
2: Yes. Atta girl. Yeah. Affordable Italian food. The tour of Italy. Unbelievable.
3: Free bread.
0: There, your family. Free bread.

0: That's it.
1: This is what it is. It's people on a fixed income.
2: Yeah, free bread.
0: And that's why Lynyrd Skynyrd changed the song to Free Bread when they got older.
2: that's his first good joke he's had in a few weeks.
1: It's been a long
2: Pretty
1: time.
2: Pretty good. It's like...
1: That's the thing.
2: Broke a slump.
1: That's the thing about a drought, though. I mean, it can be, it can feel like it's going on forever, and then just that one moment where a drop of rain comes down, and you're like, "All right, he's still able to precipitate."
0: It's not even good. It didn't make sense. They didn't change the name of the song to Free Bread.
1: In honor of,
0: it's not even good.
1: In honor of the Olive Garden.
0: It's so stupid.
1: After they had a horrible plane crash in the late 70s before Olive Garden existed.
2: But we stumbled upon it. It's the free bread at both places, right? It's the steak place is what?
0: Texas Roadhouse.
2: Texas Roadhouse and then the Olive Garden. It's free bread.
0: Creed and Nickel. There was a Creed cover band and a Nickelback cover band that played at Roller Town a few weeks ago.
1: Hell
0: so we were talking about Creed Nickelback, and this led to a very confusing conversation. Tonight at Roller Town Beer Works in Frisco, on the Choctaw stage, Creed Nickelback.
1: Let's go.
0: Ultimate Creed and Nickelback tribute.
2: Which band is better?
0: Two bands who have been wronged.
1: The classic Reese's Peanut Butter Cup. Chocolate and peanut butter together is Creed and Nickelback.
2: Yeah. Which one has more hits?
0: To me, Creed. But Nickelback. The answer is Nickelback.
1: Yeah, the answer is Nickelback.
0: But to me, Creed.
1: What does that mean?
0: I think if you're a little older, I think you would lean Creed. And if you're a little bit younger than me and Christina, you would probably lean Nickelback.
1: The question was who has more hits, not how old are you.
2: All those songs are...
0: Well, I'm saying which are my... For me, more hits is Creed.
2: Okay.
1: But the all those personal hits.
0: Yeah, but
1: all
0: the answer is Nickelback.
3: Okay.
2: Personal hits. I understand what both of you are saying. He's saying, which he was following up on my question, take it literally.
1: Who has more hits?
2: Has more hits and you just stack the hits. KT was just saying based on the songs he likes.
1: He was referencing his individual Creed and Nickelback playlist that he put together on Spotify.
2: Okay, so.
0: Hi, thank you for following, Ben. Everyone else is confused.
3: I was so confused.
0: It's like, I actually get it.
2: I should have asked the question better. Who do you guys like better? Who do you like more?
0: Radio hits.
1: If you're younger, they have more hits.
3: What?
2: I was kind of just wondering which band has been more successful of the two. Is it No Brainer? It's Nickelback?
1: I mean, I think they're both wildly successful, but Nickelback had bigger charting songs.
0: Of course. It was Nickelback, but not for me.
2: Yeah.
0: two more.
3: Okay. Okay.
0: We were talking about the actor Matthew Reese from Widow's Bay and other things. Mm-hmm. Best actor in a comedy series, Matthew Reese. You guys know Matthew Reese?
1: British guy.
0: He speaks British, yes, but on the air, he is English.
1: Okay.
2: That's awesome.
0: He's another, there's many of them, real life British, on air English.
1: But you know, English and British is the same thing.
3: He speaks British.
0: Yeah, but it's, you know.
1: American?
0: Yeah, American.
1: Yeah.
0: Sure.
1: I'm with you.
3: Sure.
0: Who cares?
2: I didn't know he was a Brit. He really is?
0: Yep.
2: How about that?
0: Boy, there's a lot of people sneaking on us in America. American actors need to get it together. There's a lot of British people coming over having an American accent.
2: Stealing our jobs.
1: That is good old man fear-mongering there.
0: All right, last one. Christina did the story about Sebastian Bach hanging out at the North Richland Hills Library. Sebastian Bach. You guys know how to say it. Say it. Sebastian Bach.
1: Sebastian Bach.
0: Look what happened to Skin. Do you know what DVD stands for, though?
1: Digital video device.
0: Digital video is correct.
2: Data.
1: Oh, diarrhea.
3: Disc.
0: Digital video.
2: Well done.
1: K-Ray's good.
2: Well done. It's good.
1: Did you see her in there?
2: Yeah, well done.
1: That's the chick that was talking about Sebastian Bach at the... What?
2: Sebastian Bach. What'd you say?
1: It's hard to talk in the morning.
2: Hey.
1: Man, that sucks. We almost didn't have enough time to get that one in. That's going to do it for today. I'll never forget the time that KT met Sebastian Bach in person. He looked him dead in the eye and he said,
0: "Do your job, go home, enjoy your night, turn around, do it again, die. That's life."
1: Yes, so very true. 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

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Well, even Monopoly has a neighborhood you should have bought years ago. I'm Jason for the radio. A comparison using modern property prices would put Marvin Gardens above Boardwalk. And yeah, Boardwalk drops to 6. 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

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But lunch is still out there somewhere. 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

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And look, everybody has their own version of looking busy. 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

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And the lunch plans can wait until the chorus is over. I'm Jason for the radio. 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

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Well, we finally have a holiday that requires very little explanation in Texas. I'm Jason for the radio. National Taco Day is today. Soft shells, edged crunchy shells in a poll, 53-47. That's close enough to call for another round of research, I'd say. Preferably with somebody bringing the salsa.

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You know, a Red River watch party can get expensive before anybody even kicks off. I'm Jason for the radio. 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

That some parents did not see coming. 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In a new poll, a third of Americans say they would not support their kid majoring in being an influencer. 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Oh.

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It's Losar 92.5. Well, October yard decorations apparently come in mortgage payment sizes now. 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

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Well, downtown is going to give us another reason to look up from the phone. I'm Jason from the radio. Aurora returns November 4th through the 21st with lights and digital art across Dallas and Fort Worth. The event is spreading over 3 weeks. I like an outing where the buildings do most of the showing off.

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You know, a new grill would give your Saturday opinion somewhere to gather. 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

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You know, meet the neighbors goes easier when somebody brings the food. I'm Jason for the radio. DART police are hosting National Night Out tonight from 6 to 8 at their headquarters on South Corinth Street. Food, music, and a chance to get acquainted. Yeah, nice to have a conversation with the police that doesn't start with reaching for your license.

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Well, a little off the top can take a little out of the wallet. I'm Jason for the radio. A haircut price survey puts the national average at $56, combining men's and women's cuts. Obviously, it depends on where you go. Still, same as last time, has become a pretty expensive way to describe what you want.

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And you know, the Metroplex gives you plenty of spaces to spend a little extra. 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

DFW's rock station is Lone Star 92.5. Happy National Taco Day. It's Jeff K. Yes, it's a real thing, because apparently we need a holiday to remind us that tacos are acceptable for breakfast, lunch, dinner, and that questionable 2 a.m. decision.

That was a scary morning at the State Fair of Texas. Did you see the footage? Yeah, ring toss booth caught on fire on the midway, and Dallas Fire and Rescue was called just after 7 a.m., but they put it out. Everything's fine at the State Fair. In fact, I'm going to give away a four-pack of passes coming up next hour around 4:50 on

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DFW's rock station is Lone Star 92.5. It's Jeff K, and this Thursday night, I will be back at AT&T Stadium behind the public address announcer's mic for Thursday night football. Yes, our 2-2 Cowboys take on the 0-4 Tampa Bay Buccaneers. Now, yeah, the Cowboys should win, right? I mean,

0: No. You want a Mac kind.
1: What do we really know about James Tallarico? Tallarico said,
2: defending trans Texans is something we have to do every day.
1: Tallarico supported using taxpayer dollars for sex change surgeries on young children, claimed denying your child's gender identity is abusive, said the trans community needs abortion care too, and even called Jesus a radical feminist and said God is non-binary.
2: Defending trans Texans is something we have to do every day.
1: But it gets worse. James Tallarico voted to allow biological men access to women's bathrooms in schools and for biological boys to play in girls' sports, saying some things are more important than fair competition in sports.
2: Defending trans Texans is something we have to do every day.
1: Radical liberal James Tallarico, for they, them, not you. Texas PAC is responsible for the content of this advertising, paid for by Texas PAC, not authorized by any candidate or candidates committee. TexasPAC.org.
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9: From the Reliant Heating and Air Weather Center.
10: Sunny today, high of 86. Tonight we'll see a low of 63 and more sunny skies. Tomorrow, a high of 87.
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Money for nothing? Yeah, I guess. Or you could just use that $1,000 to keep your gas tank full for a while. 9 chances every weekday to rock the bank. 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

Now that's more like it, huh, Dallas Stars fans? My goodness, the Stars got their first win of the season with an exclamation point last night, demolishing the San Jose Sharks 5-0 at home. Jake Ottinger posting his 17th career NHL shutout, and forward Mikko Rantanen with one of the prettiest goals we've seen in this young season. If you haven't seen it yet, well, you ought to give me a follow on Instagram at JeffKNet. 60 Minutes nonstop rock continues with Stone Temple Pilots on Lone Star.

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every morning at the State Fair of Texas. I don't know if you've seen footage, but a ring toss game on the Midway caught fire. Dallas Fire Rescue was called just after 7 a.m. and it was in flames and there was smoke visible for miles, but everything's fine now. It's been taken care of and it should be all fixed by the time you go to the fair for free on your old pal Jeff K. Yes, I've got another family four-pack of tickets. Gonna give them away when I open the Lone Star ticket window here at 4:50.

0: Lone Star ticket window is open.
1: Well, there was a big fire this morning on the midway at the State Fair of Texas as the ring toss game apparently went up in flames. There was smoke for miles, but it's all been taken care of. Everything's fine once again at the State Fair. Shouldn't prevent you from going. In fact, how would you like to take the family on your old pal Jeff K? I've got a family four-pack of passes to the State Fair. If you're my ninth caller right now, toll free, 833-787-1925. Good luck.
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DFW's Rock Station is Lone Star 92.5. It's Jeff K. And if you were hoping to watch The Great Pumpkin Charlie Brown this year and you're not an Apple TV Plus subscriber, don't worry. They're making it available for free streaming for 2 days only, October 17th and 18th. Yes, finally something The Great Pumpkin actually delivered.

REO Speedwagon singer Kevin Cronin is celebrating another successful journey around the sun today. Not a bad way to spend National Taco Day. You know what goes great with tacos? Cold.

born, raised, and rocked in Texas on Lone Star 92.5. It's Jeff K, and believe it or not, basketball season is upon us. Yep, the NBA preseason tips off when the Mavericks take on the Rockets in China this Friday, because nothing says local rivalry like flying 7,000 miles to settle it.

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1: Yep, that's North Texas traffic.
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big win last night, but maybe even bigger news is the Stars plan to sell a beer cup shaped like a hockey skate at home games. They'll start coming up 2 weeks from today on the 20th. It'll set you back $40. At that price, that beer better come with a second beer

that I'm talking to you right now means I did not win the Powerball last night. But you know what? Nobody did. So that means jackpot rolls over tomorrow night, getting close to half a bill. Wouldn't it be more fun to just do what you're doing and getting paid to keep Lone Star on the job? Yup, tomorrow another 9 chances to rock the bank and win $1,000. Your next chance comes up tomorrow morning at 9.

Steven Tyler and Aerosmith teasing some big news yesterday, and this morning, Aerosmith fans found out that it's really just a couple of shows at the Hollywood Bowl. Still a pretty big deal. They're calling it Aerosmith and Friends. It'll happen October 29th and November 1st. No more details as to who the friends are at this point, but as they say, stay tuned. In fact, stick around as Chad Tyson takes you through the rest of your Tuesday night. He's got tunes on the way from Guns N' Roses and Foreigner. It's Jeff K.